for all of us that couldn't be at the show tonight at Xfinity Mobile Arena. We have Joe now on Alt 104.5, and we'll have Tame Impala in a little bit with Dracula. I'm Mike Jones. Now, you don't want to miss out on another show coming up later this month. Muse is going to be at Freedom Mortgage Pavilion on the 29th. Well, with the Woody Show, they've given out tickets every morning so far this week, tomorrow and Friday during 8 o'clock. 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
2: 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This is how you win.

That must be nice. It's Mike Jones with you on Alt 104.5. This report came out about people's texting habits, and 35% of people said they're not in any group chats. Zero. I'm in six, at least, that I can think of off the top of my head. And mostly they're fine, but when people start getting going about one thing, it's like, oh my God. Then if I turn on Do Not Disturb, though, then I look like the big jerk. Stupid phones. 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

I figured if we weren't at Xfinity Mobile Arena tonight, at least we could have Tame Impala in our ears with Dracula on Alt 104.5. Now, you can see, though, the Plain White Tees and a bunch of other bands with the Warped Tour. They're doing a big live stream. I'll tell you more about that in a couple minutes with the Warped Tour coming from Long Beach.

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0: getting to watch a whole weekend of music sounds all right in my book. And you can with the Vans Warped Tour coming up out of Long Beach. I'm Mike Jones. We heard one of the bands, one of the many bands playing the Warped Tour, Plain White Tees, right before Bike Roots. Next weekend, Saturday the 25th, Sunday the 26th, they're going to live stream the show from Long Beach. And with the Plain White Tees, you have Gym Class Heroes, Papa Roach, Hawthorne Heights, Jimmy World, Third Eye Blind, Taking Back Sunday. I mean, it's big bands, it's up-and-comers, it's what the Warped Tour is all about. Next weekend, they're going to be showing that all day Saturday and Sunday on Prime Video. Count me in on that for sure.
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It's been a busy time in South Philly with the All-Star festivities tonight, the show at Xfinity Mobile Arena with Tame Impala and Joe, and in a couple weeks, it's going to be rocking and rolling with the Foo Fighters. And I know we have about a month till the show. Between now and then, yeah, Alt 104.5, we'll come through with some more Foo Fighters tickets so you can be there with us. And everyone, until the sun explodes, new Sublime. Yeah.

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it's really cool to see this next wave of bands coming up. Edge Hill is one of them for sure. I'm Mike Jones on 104.5. I'll also say the same about Mother and Temper City. We're going to hear their song a little later on, Self-Aware. And these are all bands that Alex Mack has been featuring with our new music show.

I noticed the gas station I always go to, gas prices went down by a whole 2 cents. Hooray, I can retire. Okay, no, gas is still ridiculous. Alt 104.5. We got you, though, with another free gas weekend coming up this weekend, all day Saturday and Sunday. 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

0: Yellow card with better days at Alt 104.5. Well, not so much for Tom Holland, though. I'm Mike Jones, because Tom is one of the most famous people on Earth. Everybody knows him. He's Spider-Man. We'll see the new movie soon. He had sent a message to his favorite soccer player from Norway, Erling Haaland. Saw him at a Formula One race and sent him a message. Wanted to take him out to dinner. Just hang out and see. But Erling said, I have no idea who this guy is. Never heard of him. And I'm not messing with someone I don't know. Even if Tom Holland's one of the most famous people on Earth. Sorry, dude. Not happening.
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9: 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The idea is that each release brings together different artists with different influences to create a unique sound. 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

I never knew about this break-in at Nick Cage's house. We got to talk about it because we just played Iris from the Goo Goo Dolls at Alt 104.5. And when we do, because it was in City of Angels, Mike Jones, I have to give you the Nick Cage fact of the day. This happened a couple of years ago. This guy broke into Cage's house and he's standing at the foot of his bed naked, but he was wearing one of Nick Cage's leather jackets. He grabbed it out of the closet. Cage woke up. He tried to stay calm, he said, and he was like, I need you to get out of my house right now. The guy walked out with him until security came and got him, and then the police. Cage said, it does sound funny, but it was terrifying. I can't imagine. And I hope, by the way, dude standing there naked in your leather jacket, just let him keep it. You know what, man? That's all you. That is your very creepy Nick Cage fact of the day on Alt 104.5.

You know how sometimes you just get caught up accidentally doing something? I was scrolling through Instagram today, and I got sucked into a Superman quiz. I'm not even a big Superman fan. Batman is a much better hero. 10 times better than Superman. There's no debate or discussion about that. But I got everyone right. I'm like, okay. Guess I'm a Superman fan. If I ever had the Superman category of bar trivia, I'm getting that free beer. Well, we've got Superman business 3 doors down with Kryptonite right after Semisonic at Alt 104.5.

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good feeling. The beaches in Tennessee. Cage the Elephant's new song is Staying Around Past this week. It's our Alt 104.5 best music discovery ever this week. I'm all in on it, Mike Jones. I say yes, keep it around. Now, what do you think about the new one from Cage? You like it too, or maybe it's not for you.

Tonight's been fun. Thanks for hanging out with Alt 104.5. Tomorrow's going to be a great day because there's a lot of winning to do. It's Thursday Ticket Takeover tomorrow. You can win tickets to see the Paradox in November. And also tomorrow is another day with Alternative Income. And for both of them, every hour, 9 to 5, you've got money up for grabs, the Paradox tickets. Make the winning happen by hanging out tomorrow with Alt 104.5. Pierce the Veil. Vale.

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2: 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On face value, my love reads as a love song, but it's a song about hope. At the time, I was losing my mother, and I just had my daughter. So there's a juxtaposition between the sadness and the happiness I was feeling.

0: 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That was our song, My Love.
1: My Love for Mother. We have that and a lot more new music for you with Bleachers, the Foo Fighters, Almost Monday. A whole hour of new music is coming up with our man Alex Mack. Emerging Alt is on the way.

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2: 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It's Alex Mack with iHeartRadio, your host here on Emerging Alt. Again, a straight up hour of all the best new stuff. We've like kind of gone through and handpicked everything just so you're in front of everything that we think is awesome. Like new Death Cab for Cutie on the show tonight. We have new Evanescence and Dirty Heads, Buffalo Traffic Jam, Dexter and the Moon Rocks. Talking Foo Fighters, Cage the Elephant, our friends in Almost Monday, all coming up. But hey, as you're listening, make sure you check in with me. Tell me what you like, what you need more of. You can always send me a talk back on our free iHeartRadio app and tell me where you're listening from, because this show is coast to coast. And hey, enough talking for me. Let's go ahead and get it started with new Phoebe Bridgers. Sounds called Lost Boys.

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1: Every time I play you like a cool collaboration here on Emerging Alt, I always wonder like who reached out to who? You know, like was it as casual as like a DM or was it like, you know, the label who kind of set him up? I don't know. I'm very curious for this one, and I feel like it's probably more of the friend thing, like a DM or a text from Biba Doobie, featuring the Marias. I feel like that was probably a quick yes to make this song together called All I Did Is Dream of You.

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1: 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And yeah, I'm a big lyrics nerd. I kind of like to dive in, especially when a song is so new. Like we just had the iHeartRadio world premiere of this new one from Cage the Elephant. And it is sort of a song about just needing that escape, like needing to be rescued. It's called Beaches in Tennessee.

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Hey, it's Thor. This morning, the Woody Show will make your life look a whole lot better with redneck news. It's always something where you say, I'm really glad that wasn't me. 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When I-

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1: 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This morning, the Woody Show will make your life look a whole lot better with Redneck News. 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

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Hey, it's Thor. 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

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It's All 104.5 Philadelphia's alternative. I'm Josh in for Jackson this week. How are you? 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Hit me up on the talkback mic on the iHeart Radio app. Any way you want to do it, that is fine. I will have chances for you $1,000 in alternative income. And we'll do Postmodern Radio 104.5 coming up at noon. Dirty Heads, latest on the way. Kaleo as well right now. Edge Hill, this is Double Take. 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

finally, baseball back tonight over at Citizens Bank Park, All-Star Game. In the rearview mirror, Phillies taking on the Mets this weekend. Weird, though, they're off again tomorrow. I don't know why, but, you know, it's always a good time when it's a Mets series. I hope Mr. and Mrs. Met figured out what they did wrong the other day by hanging signs up in Citizens Bank Park. Not cool, Mr. and Mrs. Met. Not cool at all. The Fanatic is always watching you. He's always watching you. Harvey Danger on the way after the latest from Dirty Heads. One of those days. It's all at 104.5.

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I'm Josh in for Jackson. 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

Alt-1045 welcomes The Paradox to the Warehouse on Watts on November 11th, thanks to R5 Productions. And we're giving you the chance to win tickets to the show now. Just text the keyword Parkway to 91045. 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That's P-A-R-K-W-A-Y, Parkway to 91045 for your chance to win. Philadelphia's alternative sounds

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1: 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Never

And I've said this a million times. I'm not putting any slander on Nickelback, and neither should you when I'm here at Alt 104.5. It's Philadelphia's Alternative. I'm Josh in for Jackson on your Thursday. Coming up in less than 10 minutes, I'll get you another chance to win $1,000 in alternative income. That could go a long way this weekend if you're heading down the shore. And if you need anything else, at Josh M Radio, at Alt 104.5 Philly, or the Talkback mic on the iHeartRadio. Just hit us up. Hit us up. We're here. Cage Elephant's latest coming up after Nirvana. That is your best music discovery ever this week.

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0: 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And we're giving you the chance to win tickets to the show now. Just text the keyword LOVE to 91045. 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
14: 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Lautaro Martinez hit the back of the net for the go-ahead goal in stoppage time.
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1: 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Lautaro Martinez hit the back of the net for the go-ahead goal in stoppage time.
2: 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Stoppage time! Go-ahead goal for Argentina!
1: Argentina meets Spain in Sunday's final. 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

0: never been to York, Pennsylvania. I don't know why you haven't. It's not far on the turnpike. You should go out there because it's fun to go through there and listen to the live song called S-Town. Because, you know, they love their hometown in central Pennsylvania. All jokes aside, Throwing Copper, one of the greatest albums of all time. I'd like to celebrate that on Postmodern Radio 104.5 with I Alone. 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
1: Easier not to be what? 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

0: like slow spin. If you're trying to get your 2000s emo on, you can see Dashboard Confessional. They're going to be out in Asbury Park, New Jersey, August 19th. And they'll be in Allentown at Archery Music Hall, August 24th. Both not far away. And if you are a fan of Dashboard, as well as The Fray, because they're opening for them, that would be a fantastic show to go to. Green Day, no word on if they're going to be touring anytime soon, but they do have a show that they did back in 1998 at the Electric Factory. It was their comeback show. Amazing. Do yourself a favor. Get on YouTube and check that out if you can. I was there. It was awesome. 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
1: 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I'm counting shit but running out. As time ticks by, still I try.

There's this cool thing I found out about Cage the Elephant the other day. I was shocked when I heard this. They've actually opened up for a ton of rock royalty here in Philadelphia. Now, I consider them, you know, a big alternative group, right? In the past, here in Philadelphia, they have opened up for the likes of Muse, Black Keys, and the Foo Fighters. It would be cool if they added them to the bill in August, but we get Queens of the Stone Age on that one. Actually, Cage the Elephant opened up for Oasis last year out in MetLife, so they did get to open for rock royalty, that's for sure. 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

0: 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I'm Josh in for Jackson this week. I mentioned Muse earlier, right before KG Elephant, and you know, they're actually going to be here in town July 29th out in Camden, Freedom Mortgage Pavilion. Woody Show giving away a pair of tickets all this week. They've been doing that. Tomorrow will be your last day to get into those tickets. Get those tickets to see them. And I got to be honest with you, they're fantastic live. So do yourself a favor. Listen tomorrow morning in the 8 a.m. hour. You could get tickets to see Muse July 29th out in Camden from Alt 1045.
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If you were lucky enough to see All American Rejects, they were here the other day for the FIFA Fan Fest. Now that the World Cup stuff all gone, it feels like Philadelphia is back to normal. But how cool is it though that we've gotten all this like national spotlight over the last couple of months, right? And then the Eagles are going to go back to the Super Bowl and we'll get it again. And then the Phillies, the World Series, it's going to continue. So get used to it. 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

So just because, you know, July 4th is in the rearview mirror and the whole America 250 and all that, we're still celebrating our nation's birthday, and there's still a ton of stuff down on Independence Mall that you should be checking out. So this weekend, if you have any friends that have not gone down there or you want to just experience it for yourself, because let's be honest, we got to learn about our history, especially here in Philadelphia. You can do that down on Independence Mall. Still open all around. Chili Peppers now, Alt 104.5.

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We're getting you in to see the Paradox. They're playing Warehouse on Watts in November. 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We love those guys. They're awesome. You'll love them, too, if you've never seen them. Tame Impala, they are on now. 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
10: It's a code red air quality alert today because of the smoke from the wildfires. So try to avoid being outside today for any length of time. Temperatures could reach the low 90s. If we see some sunshine this afternoon, it's very humid. So a high of 92 degrees. It does turn breezy later this afternoon. That may help us briefly, but the smoke definitely looks intense later tonight. Overnight low, we drop down to 75. Tomorrow, the high is 90, and air quality because of the smoke may still be an issue. I'm meteorologist Karen Rogers with your 6ABC forecast.
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It smells like burnt tires outside. 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Thanks, Canada. Canadian wildfires descended over our region. 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All right, Alt 1045, Jesse, brand new KHB Elf. And how do they keep sounding so good? How do they do it? New song, Beaches in Tennessee, right after Blake.

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Argentina-England. That was a game. That was unreal. Alt 1045 Jesse, late game rally. Argentina pulled off an absolute stunner on England. It was just wild to see. The reigning world champs are back to the final. Take it on Spain this Sunday at MetLife. FIFA has resale tickets listed. Lowest price is $7,500. I'll pass. I got a front row seat in my living room. Thank you very much.

I hope you're okay. The smoke in the air, it's brutal. Alt 104.5 Jesse Thursday ticket takeover. That's right. The Paradox Warehouse on Watts. November 11th. 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

Alt-1045 welcomes The Paradox to the Warehouse on Watts on November 11th, thanks to R5 Productions. And we're giving you the chance to win tickets to the show now. Just text the keyword GRITTY to 91045. 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Philadelphia's alternative sounds

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What a great day, minus the smoke. 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And Lily Allen at the Man, September 6th. 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
6: If you've ever seen one of those true crime docuseries,
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The Blaze of Summer. Thank God it's summer. I never want it to end. Alt 1045 Jossie. All right, so much free stuff today. 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Don't forget Thursday Ticket Takeover, Paradox tickets every hour till 5. And also don't forget Lily Allen, September 6th at The Man. I got you tickets now, today and tomorrow. So second to last chance to win now. Lily Allen tickets, caller 10, hit me up. 610-538-1045, 610-538-1045. 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Next $1,000 keyword right after Yellow Card.

Brandon Flowers' solo album, Thrasher. It's coming out August 21st. Alt 104.5. The Killers. Jesse, get that sweet music loving butt to Facebook, Instagram, X. At Alt 104.5 Philly, our afternoon discussion kicking off. Reply all. What's a lyric? Lyrics, a line from a song that has stayed with you for years. Honestly, when people are worried, I always say, you know what? In the end, it doesn't even matter. I quote Linkin Park frequently. All right. Song lyrics that have stayed with you for years. Join in on socials.

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0: 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It's Jesse. Who's this?
1: My name's Nick.
0: Nick, where are you calling from?
1: I'm in Center City.
0: Okay, cool. You like Lily Allen?
1: Oh, yeah.
0: Oh, yeah. You're caller 10. You're going to her show.
1: Nice.
0: Yes.
1: Awesome. Thanks.
0: You're so welcome. All right, so it's September 6th at The Man. You got two tickets to Paradise. Who are you taking with you?
1: I'll probably take a bike.
0: Okay, awesome.

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I hope you're breathing easy. Damn these Canadian wildfires. Boo, Canada, boo. 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

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Jesse, what an amazing update. Kim Thayil confirms Soundgarden's final album featuring unreleased recordings of Chris Cornell, slated for a 2027 release, finalizing the project, overcoming emotional and logistical hurdles to ensure the record honors Chris Cornell's legacy. He said it'll be 9 tracks, so it's coming out next year. I can't wait. Greatest voice ever. What a loss.

question for you. What's a line from a song or lyrics that have stayed with you forever? Alt 104.5 reply all this afternoon at PattyCake107 on Instagram. Wow, for the win, truly. She said, trust me, I'm not okay. My cat, insanely quotable. Great call. Lyrics that have stayed with you forever.

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Lover's harmonica skills are superhuman. Blues Traveler, Alt 104.5 Jesse, reply all this afternoon. What's a line from a song or lyrics that have stayed with you forever? At Paul Wayner 11 on Twitter says his mom passed away when he was 13. So bleachers, I want to get better. The line, she was trying to show me how a life can move from the darkness. She said to get better. I want to get better. Oh, chills. Thank you so much for sharing that, Paul. Keep them coming at Alt 104.5 Philly on socials. Turnstile, look out for me.

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This is a good one. 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At PokeMe247 says, not everyone here is that effed up and cold. Incubus, the warmth. Incubus has the best lyrics. Alt 104.5 Reply All. 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

Alt-1045 welcomes The Paradox to the Warehouse on Watts on November 11th, thanks to R5 Productions. And we're giving you the chance to win tickets to the show now. Just text the keyword BIRDS to 91045. 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

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A 360 circular spaceship stage. Elaborate lasers, as expected. Confetti. A lot of crowd interaction from Kevin Parker, too, which is a surprise. It was just a dance party. I saw somebody post a video on Reddit. I said, nosebleed seats, still incredible view and experience. Another person said, immaculate.

obvious alternative. Alt 104.5. Hell yeah, brother. Jussie Fills, 9 home games in a row starting tonight after an outstanding All-Star week. Shout out to the Phillies organization. There were surprises left and right. They did an unbelievable job with All-Star week. Phil's 3-game series with the Mets kicking off tonight, 7:10.

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Last chance to win the Paradox at Warehouse on Watts, November 11th. 11-11. Oh, it's good luck. I hope you win. Final keyword of the day coming up just before 5:30.

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It smells like burnt tires outside. Air quality alert, Canadian wildfires blanketing the Northeast. It's like burnt rubber. Thanks, Canada. Just wear a mask. Also, put on multiple air purifiers in your house. It's so bad. I can smell it inside this heavy soundproof studio door. I swear, it's stuck in my nose. When in doubt, blame Canada. Alt 104. Jesse Temper City, new song.

0: 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And we're giving you the chance to win tickets to the show now. 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
3: 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Girl.
2: Like, that's pretty old, right? But I learned, I have so much respect for her. She lived her whole life. She's done whatever she wanted to.
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2: She's still hot, though. Like, she looks really good.
4: 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How do you think she got the baby?
2: Yeah, true.
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When is the smell in the air going to go away? Burnt rubber and sulfur. Why is Canada doing this to us? Normally, I'd tell you to roll down the windows. But you got heaters playing on Alt 104.5, but maybe don't do it this time. Pearl Jam, right after Blink.

Jesse Amell, thanks for letting me chill with you. It is a pleasure to serve you up these tunes. Mike Jones up next. Bills and Mets tonight, home, 3-game series, 7-10. So glad Mr. and Mrs. Met won't be at the game. I booed the hell out of them at the All-Star game. Mrs. Met, those hips don't lie, let me tell you. 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

guess the players are used to it, only having a day off here and there during the season. I'm Mike Jones on 104.5. It just seems like the Phil, since Philly hosted the All-Star game, really didn't get any time off because everybody was busy doing this, that, and everything else. And now we have the second half of the season starting in just a minute. The game's going to get underway with the Phils and the Mets. Well, it'd be nice to start the second half of the season with a sweep. Let's get it, boys. Alt 104.5 and Sonata Sublime. Sweat.

0: It's late on 104.5. What a wild time it is right now. I'm Mike Jones with the heat wave going on, with Canadian smoke filling the air. Lettuce is causing diarrhea. What in the blue hell with all of it? At least on 104.5, you know we're here with good things for you, with your favorite music. We got the Woody Show in the morning, and we have Alternative Income, which is 9 chances every weekday to win $1,000. Tomorrow, wouldn't it be nice to go into the weekend with the grand? I hope you do. I hope you win Alternative Income, 9 to 5 tomorrow, every hour. 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
4: 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How do you think she got the baby?
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Joe did End of Beginning and Everything last night, part of the Big Alt 104.5 show with Tame Impala at Xfinity Mobile Arena. I'm Mike Jones. Well, if you missed out on last night, don't worry. We've got plenty of other shows on the way. Like Muse, at the end of the month, they're going to be at Freedom Mortgage Pavilion, and you can win your way into the Muse show tomorrow morning.

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15: Reigning MVP Michael Beasley and the defending champion Miami 305 play a must-win game against the undefeated Dallas Power, led by coach Nancy Lieberman. Then Dwight Howard and the LA Riot, coming fresh off a win, look to knock off the undefeated Chicago Triplets, led by coach Dr. J. The game played the way you love.
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17: This is going to be an extremely busy month. I have to watch 104 soccer games, follow the pregame, the postgame, yell useless opinions at the TV. It's a lot. So I knew that when it comes to screening for colon cancer, the choice was clear. The Cologuard Plus test. It can be used at home and can only take 15 minutes, so I can do it during halftime and not miss any action.
18: 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You can also request a prescription at Cologuard.com.
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Nobody likes to wait. Why don't you see Green Day's movie early? Because it's coming out next month on the 14th everywhere, but they're going to have early screenings on the 11th. You can see about those if you hit up their socials at Green Day. Check it out, the new movie Nimrods, before anyone else. And hey, that'd be good too, because what if the world ends on the 12th or 13th? There you go.

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1: I'm not a religious person, but yet I believe in stupid stuff. 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
3: You're such a conundrum.
1: 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Yeah. I don't know.
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1: 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On face value, My Love reads as a love song, but it's a song about hope. At the time, I was losing my mother, and I just had my daughter. So there's a juxtaposition between the sadness and the happiness I was feeling. So much.

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Just got spooky with Dracula, Tame Impala on Hot 104.5. And actually, we're going to talk about another Batman and the delay on the new movie coming up at the Mike Jones Minicon. Plus, the new G.I. Joe movie with Danny McBride. I'll give you the scoop on all of that in 7 minutes with the Mike Jones Minicon every night around 7:40, 7:45. We're talking about superheroes and comics and cartoons and all the important stuff with the Mike Jones Minicon, all brought to you by Lundy Law. 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
2: Danny McBride just put out his book, Thrilling Tales of Modern Men, and he's already looking at his next project, his G.I. Joe movie that he's written and will direct. McBride said that G.I. Joe was his favorite toy franchise growing up, and he wrote a script. This will be a big action film where everyone in a small town is actually a member of Cobra, and they'll battle against Duke and his crew. It's all in the early stages now, but we'll be hearing more about G.I. Joe soon. There's also news about the Batman Part 2. It's been delayed. Again, we got a quick look at Robert Pattinson's Batman with snow falling around him, and that was at least fun to see yesterday, but that still doesn't make it any better that this is the fourth time that the movie's been delayed. Originally, it was supposed to come out in October of 2025, and now it's been moved from October of 2027 to February 18th, 2028. 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

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Hey, at least it's not a political thing happening, right? 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Nice to have a break from that. 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